The 2000 Adam Sandler movie Little Nicky may not have been his best, but it did have an all-star cast. Sandler playing the son of Satan, played by Harvey Keitel. Patricia Arquette plays an angel. Rodney Dangerfield, in his final film appearance, plays Nicky's grandfather, Lucifer. John Lovitz, Dana Carvey, and Quentin Tarantino all have characters. Plus, Ozzy Osbourne and Marilyn Manson both appear as themselves. The soundtrack leaned heavily on rock's greatest. Van Halen's Runnin' with the Devil, Ozzy's No More Tears, AC/DC's Highway to Hell, and in one specific scene, Nicky has returned to hell and announced to his mother, "I'm gonna rock that place like a hurricane." And of course, the Scorps' Rock You Like a Hurricane plays. So, here's Rock You Like a Hurricane from Little Nicky.

0: 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Alice E-Mails.
1: Alice, I'm considering getting into porn, but I don't think there's a lot of money in it these days. Unfortunately, I'm not really good at anything else. Any advice on what I should do with my life? Yeah, Aaron, anything but that. How's that? Because later on you're going to have kids, and they're going to go, tell us what you did before you were daddy.
2: Oh, you know, I was on the movies where I, well, never mind. Well, if you need life advice from me, drop me a line at alice@aliceisattic.com.

Adrian Vandenberg was born in the Netherlands in 1954. He had been playing guitar since his early teens. Influenced by Free, Bad Company, Jeff Beck, and the whole British blues rock tradition, eventually he worked his way into Jimmy Page's personal recording studio to record his debut solo album. The first single was in 1982, power ballad called Burning Heart, which just barely managed to crack the top 40. He toured the USA opening for Ozzy and Kiss, and he managed to keep busy for a few years. Then in 1987, David Coverdale called. Whitesnake needed a guitarist. Vandenberg said yes, effectively ending his solo career. So, let's hear his debut single, Burning Heart, from Vandenberg.

Which Alice Cooper album credits the backing band as the Hollywood Vampires? It was Alice Cooper Goes to Hell. Although it was a joke at the time, little did I know 36 years later, I would have an actual band called the Hollywood Vampires. Alice Cooper Goes to Hell was my second solo record, written by myself, Dick Wagner, and Bob Ezrin, the same team that had made Welcome to My Nightmare. The concept continues Stephen's story, The Child from Nightmare Descends While He's Sleeping into Hell. So, let's hear it. Go to Hell.

0: Hi, this is Alice Cooper. Thanks for turning the nub to Bob. 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
1: Das war die Alice Cooper Show bei Radio Bob, Deutschlands Rockradio.